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0: Krone-Hit am Dienstagvormittag. 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Dean Lewis, How Do I Say Goodbye?
1: Early morning, there's a message on my phone. It's my mother saying, darling, please come home.

0: Wir bei Kronit, wir sagen 10 jetzt am Stück. 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
1: They say the holy water's watered down, and this town's lost its faith. Our colors will fade eventually, so if our time is running out, day after day, we'll make the mundane a masterpiece. Oh my, my, oh my, my love, I take one look at you.

queen. Whether you're broke or evergreen, you're black, white, beige, chola descent, you're Lebanese, you're Orient. Whether life's disabilities left you outcast, but leader teased, rejoice and love yourself today, cause baby, you were born this way.

you where I wanted you. 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I'd set the world on fire just to get it back. I don't know how it feels to be someone you love, and it gets me down.